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3: 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Indian music focuses heavily on rag.Which means melody, tal, which is rhythm, and the bhav, which is expression of emotion.
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